0: 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Don't forget to subscribe to the Fox Sports Radio YouTube channel. Just search Fox Sports Radio wherever you get your YouTube, and you'll see all the videos from all of our shows. Hit that thumbs up icon, comment away, let us know who's take you like, who you agree with, who you don't. Just search Fox Sports Radio on YouTube and subscribe. All right, Jeff, I want to get to this. I want to get to some observations. What we've seen so far through the preseason, and I kind of like how these coaches are approaching it. Because, like, they're playing. A lot of guys
1: are playing.
0: More starters
1: are playing. Absolutely, yes.
0: Right?
1: It's great to see.
0: All right. Let's start Thursday night. Lions and Bengals. We saw Joe Burrow get sacked.
1: Yes.
0: It's like, oh, my God, no.
1: Yeah. I was less than enthused about the old pass protection there for the Bengals. But, I thought that otherwise they looked pretty good. I went back and watched.
0: Hey, Orlando Brown got beat.
1: Yeah, and then it was a play the right guard. Just sort of didn't track his guy and lost track of him and eventually made, I mean, it is what it is. But I wanted to look at defensively, right? It was like that was the big deal. They brought in a bunch of new guys. Dexter Lawrence was not playing 100%, which makes sense. So I was like, I'm going to watch Sexy Dex. Yeah, he got like pushed around a double team. You're like, yeah, he's not going 100%, which is fine. He only played a couple snaps. I mean, I was really looking at the defense, right? I mean, that's a big part of what the Bengals are going to be this year. I thought the defense looked fine, but the Lions, again, didn't play all their starters, so it's really hard.

0: 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Jeff Schwartz, Anthony Gargano. Don't forget, you miss any of the podcasts. 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Again, just search Fox Sports Radio wherever you get your podcasts. You'll find today's full show posted right after we get off the air. All right, Jeffrey, I need you to translate here. So it's practice. Hurts throws a duck. It was a bad throw, but whatever. The receiver didn't even make a play on the ball either. Quinyon Mitchell, the Eagles cornerback, who's an all-world cornerback, undercuts it, picks the ball off. I mean, it's an ugly throw. It's an ugly play, but it's called practice. You're working on stuff. They're putting in a new offense, the whole thing. That gets tweeted out right on cue. And the thing goes bananas. In fact, Patrick, our producer, is like, dude, that's crazy, man. Like, you know, like 17 million. It's probably 18 million right now. Why?
1: Because everyone hates the Eagles, though.
0: Yeah, well, I mean, I get that.
1: The reason.

0: at it again on his platform. I just want to tune this dude out. Because more times than not, when he's talking about something, he doesn't have the facts to back it up, as a lot of national correspondents do not. He is using his platform right now to promote the relocation of the Pelicans from New Orleans. At the same time, he's politicking for the NBA to keep teams in Portland and Memphis. Bill Simmons needs to shut the hell up.
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0: You can call it wishful thinking when it comes to the likes of Bill Simmons. Keep wishing, keep thinking, and your wishes will not come true. Making a lot of noise and making a lot of enemies in this market, most recently with his take that Pelicans should move out of New Orleans, that New Orleans isn't an NBA city and doesn't deserve an NBA team. But to make the case that this franchise should relocate and maybe could relocate is bogus. That's not happening. Not on the watch of Gail Benson, I can assure you.
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0: the likes of Bill Simmons. Keep wishing, keep thinking, and your wishes will not come true. Making a lot of noise and making a lot of enemies in this market, most recently with his take that Pelicans should move out of New Orleans, that New Orleans isn't an NBA city and doesn't deserve an NBA team. But to make the case that this franchise should relocate and maybe could relocate is bogus. That's not happening. Not on the watch of Gail Benson, I can assure you.
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